said you'd take me away, that we'd work things out, and I didn't want to tell him. But it was then I had to say.

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1: it's stuck to it. Yeah, probably great. I was just hearing using.
0: People often ask me if I have any words of advice for young people. Words of advice for young people. Well, here are a few simple admonitions for young and old. Never interfere in a

0: You're doing business with a religious son of a bitch. Get it in writing. His word isn't worth shit. Not with a good lord telling him how to fuck you on the deal. Words of advice for young people. Words of advice for young people. Avoid fuck-ups. You all know the type. Anything they have anything to do with, no matter how good it sounds, turns into a disaster. Do not offer sympathy to the mentally ill. Tell them firmly, I am not paid to listen to this drivel. You are a terminal fool.
1: Words of advice for young people. Words of advice for young people.
0: Now, some of you may encounter the devil's bargain if you get that far. Any old soul is worth saving at least to a priest, but not every soul is worth buying. So you can take the offer as a compliment. They charge the easy ones first, you know, like money, all the money there is, yeah. But who wants to be the richest guy in some cemetery? Money won't buy it. Not much left to spend it on, eh, Gramps? Getting too old to cut the mustard.

0: Haven't you forgotten something, Grant? In order to feel something, you have to be there. You have to be 18. You're not 18, you are 78. Old fool sold his soul for a strap-on. Well, I always try the easy ones first. How about an honorable bargain? You always wanted to be a doctor. Well, now's your chance. Why, you could become a great healer and benefit humanity. What's wrong with that? Just about everything. There are no honorable bargains involving exchange of qualitative merchandise like souls for quantitative merchandise like time and money. So piss off, Satan, and don't take me for dumber than I look. As an old junk pusher told me, watch whose money you pick up.
1: Advice for young people. Words of advice for young people. Words of advice for young people. Words of advice for young people.
0: People often ask me if I have any words of advice for young people.

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The winged seed or the flurries of your trees?

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Stones cry out, witness is alive. The portal is open, hole in the sky. 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

0: looks like the Fantigua to me. Could be a mutation, of course. Some of the studies we've been doing here at the lab on mutations are amazing.
1: Mutated? Could this Fantigua fish grow large enough to come out on land? I mean, could it breathe out of water?
0: Yes, it could breathe out of water if it could retain fluid in its lungs. And as a mutation, our studies show it could grow quite large. I hope you can take one alive, Sheriff. It would be a boon to science.
1: Now, hold on, Doctor. I still believe that a human clawed that girl to death, not a fish, no matter how big. And we'll get him, too. Probably some madman.
0: Or one of those surfers that hang around the beach all the time. They're capable of anything, even murder.

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And there is no connection available. And there is no connection available. There is no connection available.

0: Affirmative.
1: Yes, affirmative.
0: Unless we know the other robot really well.
1: There is no more unethical treatment of the elephants.
0: Well, there's no more elephants, so... But still, it's good. There's only one kind of dance, the robot.
1: Oh, and the robo.
0: Oh, and the two kinds of dances.
1: But there are no more humans.

0: Can't we just talk to the humans? See a little understanding could make things better. Can't we talk to the humans that work together now?
1: No, because they are dead.

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Sometimes I get a little mad. Don't you know, no one alive can always be an angel. When things go wrong, I seem to go bad. I'm just a soul whose intentions are good. Oh Lord, please don't let me be misunderstood.

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And other times it seems that all I ever have is worry. And then you're bound to see my other side. I'm just a soul whose intentions are good. Oh Lord, please don't let me be misunderstood.

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I didn't tell you, but I changed my name. Some things sound better

I heard the moans. I sat by the telephone and it opened wide, a shoe size 9. If you mutilated, would you cry?

near to the moon at night. We're living a lovely way, dear, living on love and pale moonlight.